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Hi there.

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Here's a gun and here's a blade. Here's a picture that I saved too long. Here's my credit card.

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0: Ann Arbor's 107.1, that is Ben Harper from the I Am Sam soundtrack, which is full of Beatles covers. That is Strawberry Fields Forever, of course. Before that, Jane's Addiction. It is 12 minutes before 7 o'clock. Congratulations to Liz from Ann Arbor. She is going to see Santana and the Doobie Brothers. It's going to be a sing-along show, a party on the hill. It's going to be great. Pine Knob on the 18th of this month, just a couple of weeks from today. So Santana and the Doobie Brothers happening at Pine Knob, and we've got more tickets for you before the week is over. And stay tuned, because coming up in less than 45 minutes, we're about to meet the Humane Society of Huron Valley's Pet of the Week. And this is another pet who has been there too long. Last week, we talked about a pet that has been at the shelter for too long, and they're part of what they call the Gold Hearts Club. So when a pet has been there for too long, for whatever reason, there's a lot of different reasons why that might happen. But why the pet, while the pet is there too long, they are looking for a forever home. So, all of the fees will be waived for this particular pet. So if this week's pet of the week sounds like the pet for you, you could bring that pet home for free thanks to the Gold Hearts Club. And we'll talk about that with Wendy Welch coming up in just a little bit.
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0: Things are moving smoothly. Everybody moving at near posted speeds all around town. The M14 275-96 interchange, a little slow there. We've also got our slowdowns. 94 eastbound as you get past 275. It starts to get a very construction-y out there as well. But other than that, looking really good for your ride so far this morning. Coming up, yep, we're going to meet the Humane Society of Huron Valley's Pet of the Week. Yes, we are going to hear from Lindsay Liu, today's headliner for Bank of Ann Arbor's Sonic Lunch. And up next, brand new music from Grace Potter. She is also performing at Sonic Lunch coming up in just a couple of weeks. And that's next on 107.1.
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10: From the Cook and Light Heating and Cooling Newsroom, I'm Renee Vitale. Senate Republicans have stripped nearly $1 billion in security funds, including money for President Trump's White House ballroom project, from a massive immigration spending bill. The decision to drop the controversial ballroom funding came after the Senate's nonpartisan rulekeeper determined it violated strict budget rules, which would have allowed Democrats to filibuster and block the entire package. GOP leaders also faced internal pushback from lawmakers, worried that spending taxpayer dollars on a ballroom look bad ahead of the midterms. An investigation's underway after a pedestrian was struck and killed by a train right on the Washtenaw County line. First responders were called yesterday to the railroad tracks near Rawsonville Road, just south of Bemis Road, on the border of Augusta and Sumter Townships. Authorities confirmed that one person on foot was killed in the collision. The incident forced hours-long closure of Rawsonville Road while emergency crews cleared the scene. The Washtenaw County Sheriff's Office, Michigan State Police, and Railroad Police are all working to determine exactly what led to the accident. And finally, Google is awarding a $250,000 grant to the Ann Arbor-based Huron River Watershed Council. The tech giant says that the funds will help expand local stormwater capture programs. It comes as Google moves forward with controversial plans for a massive data center in Van Buren Township. That's the latest from the Cook & White Newsroom. 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
11: I'm Ira Weintraub with the Ann Arbor Sports Update. The 2026 Michigan women's soccer schedule was released yesterday. First-year head coach Dave Delaney and his Wolverines will open their season with games at Utah Valley on August 13th and at Utah State on August 16th. Their home opener is Saturday, August 22nd versus Xavier. Their first Big Ten game is September 10th at Northwestern. Their regular season finale is in Ann Arbor versus Ohio State on October 30th. The final nine maize and blue athletes still competing will represent the men's and women's track and field teams at the NCAA Outdoor

Santana and the Doobie Brothers have been playing at Pine Knob for decades, and they're back for a show on June 18th. 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